liquid gold confectionery. What's inside the maple tree? That's the trouble. Take the summer, take the spring. I took the fall, I'll take anything. Make it saccharine.

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The string intermittently burns my tensioning finger. RP doesn't let me look anywhere towards the light. On father's blindness, on father's bullets, and unspooled intestines. Our surgeries and stolen organs sailing upwards on sinews. Like red ribbons snaking high into the desert Sirocco. Snaking high. Also, I taped over its eyes and feet with white duct tape. I was hoping to hide the fact that she is

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My child heart is too heavy anyway. Only now and then does she make it high enough to meet the sun, and I can't see that anyway. 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Father's blindness is always ahead. In shadow anyway, I thought I glimpsed it. The Holy Spirit.

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I have to hold myself this time. This bleak and slow decay.

The nebula into secular, reincarnated a couple times. It's life cyber, wiser rocking mics and I'm busting rhymes. Name will live forever, New York legend like DiMaggio number 9. Bury me with a Yankee fitted, you could get me my nigga. I'm from the city of the best, born in the county of kings, it's ingrained. I gotta be notorious while he's fresh when I step. Calm everything, blessed. Shorty with me in the slim black dress. Henny Colada at Apollo's late night. Tell him make sure that them chicken went shot with the fried rice. Because that's real New York shit, I'm putting

0: tell you straight facts, son. What you really wanna know about that real New York? I'ma put you on 5-bubble lifestyle.
1: This seems a sort of paradox to say this, but the principle of unity, of coming to a sense of oneness with the whole of the rest of the universe, is not to try to obtain power over the rest of the universe. That will only disturb.
2: 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Roll a little slip, we the state of elevation. Come here if you wanna get high. Conquer El Dorado, puffin' on gelato. Take a stroll down Broadway.

0: Let's test your knowledge and see what you've learned so far. What color are the unicorns?
1: Pink!
2: They're pink.
0: Where are they dancing?
1: Rainbows!
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Another day that I'll spend missing you, like a portrait with no face, a dancer

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Thank you. 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Oh yeah, quite a bit. So I am always impressed when people come here from out of town at how much they love New York and how they fall in love with New York as though New York is a woman. And the things that they tell me, they're so impressed with. They're so impressed with the steam coming up from the street, which they've only seen in movies and they couldn't really believe that it's really happening. So I wrote this song, and it's called New York is a Woman, and it describes what kind of woman New York is. New York is not always a lady, but she's always fascinating, and this song describes New York in some depth.

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0: This next song takes place on 59th Street and Central Park South, where the very famous Frank Sinatra and the very famous Ava Gardner had an apartment there, and they had one of their very famous fights. Ava Gardner got very angry at Frank, and she took a fistful of the jewels that he had given her, and she threw them out the window, and they bounced off the awning, and they bounced right into the potted plants, surprising the doorman. And I've heard it said that they never found all the jewels, so if you are walking on 59th Street, just take a look around.

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This song was actually written when I was older and I was a camp counselor at a sleepaway camp in the Adirondack Mountains. I was the folk singing and disco dance counselor. And two great skills that every girl needs. And this song was written for the arts and crafts counselor of the boys' camp up the road.

This next song is called New York is My Destination, and I wrote it for a play about the great author Carson McCullers, who came here from New York City all the way from Columbus, Georgia. It was her destination. It's where she ended up living. And it has all of her dreams and fantasies about New York, most of which came true.

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0: The first time I saw Lou Reed, I was 19 years old. I had just moved out of my parents' apartment. I had rented myself a little room near Barnard College where I was going to school. I had bought myself a bright red lipstick at the drugstore and bright red fingernail polish, and I felt very liberated and free and very rock and roll. And so this guy took me on a date, and Lou Reed was playing at Columbia University, and I had dimly remembered him from the song I'm about to sing from the radio, but that show really turned things around for me in terms of songwriting and songs and rock and roll. I mean, that show really showed me what rock and roll was. So we'd like to do this song. We'd like to do Walk on the Wild Side.

hitchhiked her way across the USA. 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
1: And now we've got a song about those times when you just have to get out of New York, even though you always return.

Thank you very much. I'd like to thank Jerry Leonard on guitar. Jeff Allen on bass. Jamie Edwards on keyboards, piano, vocals. Darwin Best on sound, always here at the Carlisle. I'm going to close with this song. This song takes place not in Brooklyn, as the rumor has it, but it takes place on the Upper West Side, on 112th Street and Broadway.

0: Thank you.
1: So we didn't want to leave you too sad, so we're going to play this for your exit music.